At Byers Volkswagen, we've been family-owned since 1897, built on trust, driven by innovation, and now buying your next Volkswagen is easier than ever at ColumbusVW.com. 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

Everybody, wake up! This is East from Seed Berlin City, Germany, of Loud FM. Run the track. Good music, pandinet.

Yeah. You like to get cookied? A lot. You like the cookie when it's late at night? You like the way the cookie tastes? You like the way the cookie smells? You like how the cookie makes you feel? Can I have a bite of your cookie? Cookie dough dynamo.

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So once again, Newport County will send up defenders Davis and Oakes. Again for Oakes.

You know, I never realized that a world so incredibly far away as Africa could be so close to me. Look where we are right now, on this pitiful little piece of grass, suffocated by a sea of cement, oppressed by all the traffic. Look at the

You can joke that you can never compare this noisy artificial world with the natural sounds of Africa. At times strange, mysterious, weird, almost unreal. Look into the sky and raising your arm, you come on.